The sun don't come out in rainy weather. But when you boil it down, they are still together. Now let's not overlook the fact that we're still in reach. You got a chance to make it, and you got a freedom of speech. Say what you wanna, tell them how you feel. There may be a lot of places that you'd like to go. But believe me, if you get an education, you can blow. You can hardly blow. Now dig this. Now you tell me if I'm wrong.

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And if anybody says it ain't, you just try to put them out. They ain't going nowhere. You got a good fight. When I told you one time that I was a shoeshine boy, every word I said, I meant it.

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So look at here, brothers and sisters and friends, dig this. So quit your dreaming all night. Stop beating yourself and get up and fight. Don't give out. You might give up, but don't give out. I know if

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If things go wrong, it's just incidental. My bad, never got the memo that you never have fun while you're in the limo. Yeah, you wanna ride in six, you wanna dine in the six. But when I lean for the kiss, you said I'll probably say

to really crack below the surface of that mystery. And the best way is psychedelics.